0: Greetings in the name of His Imperial Majesty, Emperor Haile Selassie I Rastafari. My name is Sister Rita Marley, and I'm just shouting you all, giving you a shout out to stay tuned to Radio Blackout, right? What's the number?
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0: Don't touch that. Just keep listening. We're going to play you good music for life. 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Big up.

0: Over the dream that it was.
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0: Over the dream that it was.
1: Dream past. 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
2: Dream past. 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
1: Follow the blinding light so bright. 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

0: Now you know I couldn't stand there. 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I said, feet, now come on, do your duty and carry me home. But that old ghost looked up to me and said,
1: I got you, well, I want you.

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1: Piano G, piano G, piano B, piano A, piano B, piano B, piano C, piano G.

It's called You Wanna Limit Us. And capitalize our output. Limit our potential. I know what this life is worth. We are universal spirits. And our kingdom is this earth. All those years of holding back, it's only you do not serve. Mindful of our differences,

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Always passing out the blame instead of honesty and truth. This life is temporary, but you're holding on to you. Possessions weigh you down, you can't let go of what is new. Communication inspires hope, humility controls your pride.

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They say that moderation is the key. Fulfillment looking weaker. 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

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It will take time. 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
3: 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I sing kin to necks like stiff pricks in sex. 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I love you, but not as much as I love me.
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